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3: Well, good morning. Here we go. It is Thursday, June the 25th. Today happens to be National Strawberry Parfait Day. Don't mind if I do. It's National Leon Day. No, it doesn't mean go buy a couch, but say hi to somebody named Leon. And it's also National Catfish Day. Actress and singer McKenna Grace from Young Shelton, the recent Ghostbusters movies, and Screen 7 turns 20. Only 20 in those two are credit. The rapper Candyman turns 58. Ricky Gervais, he turns 65. Jimmy J.J. Walker, remember him from Good Times, Dynamite. He turns 79 years old today. And the great Carly Simon. Carly turns 81. Happy birthday to everybody celebrating today. I hope you get spoiled. Coming up as the Wake Up Call continues, we'll look at some things you may want to talk about around the water cooler today. That's next.
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2: Welcome back to the Wake Up Call for your Thursday morning. Here are a few things you may want to talk about around the water cooler today. Talk about a heat wave in Europe. In London yesterday, the mercury topped out at 102 degrees. In Paris, 103. Amazon says that air conditioner sales in Europe have doubled from what they were this time a year ago. Oprah is getting flack for sharing the story that Whitney Houston had relapsed, was using drugs again, and fell off the stage during her last performance on her show. She begged audience members not to share any pictures as they took of the performance. Some are upset she shared the story at all. Camp Mystic, the Texas Christian summer camp where 28 people, including 25 young girls, died in a catastrophic flood last July, has declared bankruptcy. Eli Lilly has a new weight loss drug that can give bariatric surgery-type results. Now, it's not approved yet. However, the FDA says they have allowed one person with a serious, immediate, life-threatening medical issue to access experimental treatments. We don't know this person's identity, but we do know they were 79 years old earlier this year. That Hugh Jackman movie, The Sheep Detectives, it has landed now on Amazon Prime, so you can watch that for free. Olympic skiing legend Bode Miller, a six-time Olympic alpine skiing medalist, has been charged with one count of possession of a controlled substance and one count of possession of drug paraphernalia following arrest in Idaho earlier this month. Although he insists they belong to a friend, and he didn't know he had the stuff. And at a hospital in the Northeast United States, they've actually trained pigeons to help determine if someone has cancer. Coming up as the Wake Up Call continues, we'll take a look back on this date in history. That's next.
0: Good morning.
3: Wake up.
0: Wake up. Wake up.
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1: Well, hey, welcome back to the Wake Up Call for your Thursday morning. Once again, it is a York in for Chris. We take a look back on this date in history. It was back on this date in 1630, the fork was actually introduced to American dining by Governor Winthrop. In 1788, Virginia became the 10th state. On this date in 1876, General Custer and his fellow soldiers were wiped out at the Battle of Little Bighorn on the plains of Montana. In 1927, the very first film with sound effects made its debut. That was called Old San Francisco. On this date in 1938, the federal minimum wage in the states was raised to 40 cents an hour. Now, here in Ontario back in 1938, there was not a, well, let's just say there wasn't a single rate. Depending on the job, many low-paid workers were making anywhere around 25 cents an hour. That was here in Ontario in 1938. And one more thing as we take a look at this date back in history. In 1951, the very first commercial color telecast took place as CBS transmitted a one-hour special from New York to four other cities. Coming up as we continue the wake-up call, we'll take a look at some feel-good or lighthearted stories from right here in Canada.
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0: 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It's the Wake Up Call. 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
1: Well, welcome back to the Wake Up Call for your Thursday morning. It is a York in for Chris. Here are a few stories, feel good stories, shall we say, from right here in Canada. Now, a frightening day on the water had a happy ending last week when four fishermen were safely rescued after their vessel caught fire in the Bay of Fundy. Details are still limited, but reports say the crew was able to get off the boat and all four were rescued without serious injury. It's a kind of story that reminds us of just how dangerous commercial fishing can be and how important rescue crews and other mariners can be when things go wrong. Thousands of cyclists took part in this year's Princess Margaret Cancer Foundation ride from Toronto toward Niagara. Together, they raised a record-breaking $23.3 million for cancer research and treatment. More than 4,800 riders, cancer survivors, volunteers, and family members and supporters participated, making it the third consecutive year the event has set a fundraising record. Since the ride began, it has raised more than $344 million. And the Brantford Bulldogs have become part of OHL League history after selecting just the second female player ever drafted into the OHL. The move has generated excitement throughout the hockey community, not only because of the player's talent, but because it represents another step forward in opportunities in the game. The story has become a positive talking point across junior hockey circles and shows how the sport continues to evolve. That is going to wrap up the Wake Up Call for this Thursday morning. We'll do it all over again one more time this week, tomorrow morning, starting at 5. Coming up at the top of the hour, your top local stories, lots of great music and entertainment all day. Have a great Thursday.
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1: Good morning. I'm Tim Baltz. Cloudy with a chance of showers and thunderstorms today with a high 21. Here's what's happening in Greater Napanee. Greater Napanee officials say a hazardous materials incident on Kimmett Side Road has been contained and possesses no risk to the public. The Tuesday incident involved a gaseous release believed to be a nitric oxide mixture caused by industrial chemicals used in precious metal recycling. Evacuated residents later returned home and all businesses resumed operations. Mohawks of the Bay of Quinte have officially opened their new elder care home, a new 128-bed long-term care facility in Tynanega Mohawk territory. The home will provide culturally appropriate care while keeping elders connected to family, language, and traditions. Chief R. Donald Miracle called the facility a promise to our elders. Greater Napanee Council is postponing a feasibility study for a proposed new recreation facility, leaving the decision to the next term. Staff said the study would cost between $50,000 and $150,000, with possible funding from development charges and the tax levy. The OPP are reminding drivers to give emergency crews room to work after a cruiser was struck on the highway earlier this month. Police say the officer inside suffered serious but non-life-threatening injuries. OPP Sergeant Aaron Cranton says the warning applies beyond police.
2: Yeah, education is a big part of what we do in policing. It's important that we are sharing a message often and to ensure the safety of our officers and other emergency responders and tow companies as well.
1: Cranton says officers will keep sharing the message as summer traffic picks up across the region. After 9 this morning, get the full local news rundown sent straight to your email. Sign up at napaneetoday.ca. In sports, at the World Cup, Switzerland beat Canada 2-1. It was Bosnia and Herzegovina beating Qatar 3-1. Morocco got by Haiti 4-2. It was Brazil over Scotland 3-0. South Africa edged out South Korea 1-0. And it was Mexico getting by Czechia 3-0. After finishing second in their group, Canada will match up with South Africa in the round of 32 on Sunday at 3 p.m. Over to the MLB, it was Houston over Toronto 3-1, and Brooke Henderson has a 9:06 tee-off time at the KPMG Women's PGA Classic, which opens today in Minnesota. I'm Tim Baltz with the news that keeps you connected to where you live. 401 traffic and weather together next on Greater Napanee's 88.7 MyFM.
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6: Well, good morning and happy Thursday. I just did a first run through the traffic cameras on the 401 and not seeing any issues eastbound or westbound on the stretch between Belleville and Brockville. Typical light volume for this time of morning. Your forecast for today, we are looking at cloud cover rolling in, a chance of showers this afternoon, maybe a thunderstorm as well. Look for the high to reach 21. Cloudy tonight with a chance of showers and thunderstorms, low down to 16. Tomorrow, cloud cover, slight chance of showers in the afternoon, again with the possibility of a thunderstorm, the high reaching 22. 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Your next update is coming up in minutes.

Good Thursday morning, everyone. It's Lorena here with you, My FM in the Morning with Jamie and Lorena. If you hadn't heard, Jamie is off for another month or so, spending time with their new baby. It is the last day of school for most kids today. Don't you wish you still had summer vacation? Come on, 2 months off work. You could go fishing, bike riding, play some tennis, swim your little heart out, go to the beach, eat so much ice cream, stay up late every night, sleep in every morning. Oh, bliss. The list of great things goes on and on. Remember when you were a kid? What did you get up to on your summer vacation? Let us know this morning. Shoot us a text at 855-WIN-MY-FM. Coming up, dogs and beavers and bears. Oh my, it's another edition of Animal Tales on My FM in the Morning. There must be

0: My FM in the Morning with Jamie and Lorena. Chris in for Jamie. Hope you're off to an awesome start today. It is time for Animal Tales.
1: I love these, and we have three this morning. Beavers off the top here. A London Underground station, once plagued by constant flooding, is now staying dry thanks to a newly introduced family of beavers. The subway station and surrounding streets in the Ealing Borough used to experience regular inundation during heavy rainstorms, prompting officials to consider building an expensive artificial reservoir. Oh, so much money from City Council. However, those plans were canceled when local conservationists suggested reintroducing beavers. Beavers, a species that went extinct in Britain about 400 years ago. In 2023, the Ealing Beaver Project moved five wild beavers into a nearby 24-acre area. The industrious animals have since transformed the space into a natural wetland sponge, completely halting downstream flooding at the station. Today, the thriving colony has grown to at least eight beavers, and they've become a popular attraction, even generating revenue through sold-out beaver safaris.
0: A shout-out to all those beavers who do a great job on a daily basis. The Castle Rock Police Department recently released surveillance footage showing a bear scaling a chain-link fence to enter their parking lot. Officers humorously described the weekend incident as a barricade breach and noted that the animal conducted a brief prospection of the premises. This is ridiculous. Apparently searching for food, the bear wandered the lot, but ultimately found no snacks or picnic baskets, finding no bear necessities to claim. The animal eventually moved along on its own. Police used the encounter to remind local residents that wildlife sightings are a common occurrence in the area, and police officers should not try their hand at being funny.
1: Yeah, that's true, too. And an Oklahoma family was sent into a panic after their dog Bingo brought a live armadillo inside their home. Security footage from the residence in Allen captured the chaotic moment the dog strolled through the front door with the wild animal in its mouth, sparking screams from the family. Of course, after the initial commotion, Bingo retreated back outside, though he left his little friend inside the house. The family eventually managed to coax the dog into retrieving the unwanted guest and carrying it back to the yard. The armadillo was last spotted safely scurrying away toward a neighbor's property, ending the startling encounter without further incident. Those are interesting animals. One of the most interesting animals I've ever seen.
0: And that is another installment of Animal Tales, courtesy of My FM in the Morning.

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1: Good morning. I'm Tim Baltz. Time for What's Good in and around Greater Napanee, where we catch up with the local newsmakers and people doing interesting things in the community.
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9: Well, taking another look at your drive, it does continue to be a problem-free commute in the early going this morning. No issues eastbound or westbound on the 401 on the stretch between Belleville and Brockville. Both directions continue to move at the speed limit. Your forecast for today, we are looking at cloud cover rolling in. Pretty good chance we see showers and a thunderstorm this afternoon. The high getting up to 21. Showers and thunderstorms possible overnight tonight. Low dropping down to 16. Tomorrow's going to be a cloudy day to wrap up the week with a chance of showers in the afternoon, and again, maybe a thunderstorm with a high reaching 22. 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

Good Thursday morning, everyone. It's Lorena here with you, MyFM in the morning with Jamie and Lorena. Unless you're a teacher or you've been at your job a really, really long time, chances are you don't have 2 months off during the summer. It's the last day of school today, by the way, for many, many kids. And yes, we will be playing some Alice Cooper this morning on the show to mark the occasion, okay? We'd like to know from you this morning what you got up to during your summers when you were a kid. I remember I was relentless in bugging my mom to bug every one of her friends with a pool so us kids could go swimming there, like always bugging her about it. There were many days at the city pool and the big scary diving well. Remember those? I loved them and I was so afraid of them. What about a family cottage or trailer? Did you have one of those? I remember our family renting one once, a trailer in a beach town. It was fantastic. There was a lot of ice cream consumption over those summers. Share away this morning. Text us at 855-WIN-MYFM. Coming up, talking about school, here's one thing we're not ready for yet. After Selena Wolf, coming right back on MyFM in the morning.

0: FM in the morning with Jamie and Lorena. Chris is in for Jamie. It is the last day of school. How about some back to school shopping? Huh? This is unreal. School may not even be out yet today. Ends today for most people. But retailers seem to think parents are already stocking up on pencils and binders and backpacks and stuff like that for next year.
1: That used to be my favorite part of going back to school, was the back to school shopping. It's kind of now taken the tradition of Christmas decorations on sale the couple weeks after Christmas goes by.
0: For sure. Oh, I know. I used to love it too. And the Sears catalog. You would open it up, that big Sears catalog, open it up to all your back to school stuff you wanted. We would fold the page over for mom and dad. We never really got the stuff we wanted, but you'd fold the page regardless.
1: Well, both Walmart and Amazon are touting deals for school supplies, apparently driven by parents with stretched budgets, hunting for bargains over a long period of time. The way I used to do it, the Thursday before school, we hopped in the car and did it all at once. One parent told the Wall Street Journal, we just can't do that anymore. The pull forward of seasonal shopping is part of a larger trend that's seen Christmas, Boxing Day, and Black Friday Cyber Monday sales starting earlier and running longer as retailers try to appeal to budget-conscious customers. That's exactly what we're talking about. Now they're incorporating it for back-to-school shopping, Lorena.
0: Yeah, and I don't think anyone wants to see it so soon. Just like when you're roaming through the halls of a grocery store, or sorry, a department store, and you start seeing, you know, that Christmas stuff around Halloween. Just a little too early. Mm-hmm. We certainly are not ready to see that back-to-school shopping. Let's get summer going for the kids first. And while we're at it, how about we all do a little daydreaming about what summer was like when we were kids?
1: Let us know on the text line this morning what you and

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0: what's happening in Greater Napanee.
1: Good morning. I'm Tim Baltz. Here's what's coming up over the next 48 hours. It's everything you need to know.
2: The fourth annual Strawberry Social is being hosted today at the Deseronto Community Center. 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And tomorrow is Friday, which means barbecue lunch at the Napanee Legion. 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
4: Well, taking another look at your commute this morning, it continues to be problem-free, not seeing any live lane issues on the traffic cameras on the 401 on the stretch eastbound and westbound between Belleville and Brockville. Traffic in both directions continues to move at the speed limit this morning. Your forecast for today, sunshine for now, but we're looking at cloud cover rolling in, showers and thunderstorms likely this afternoon with the high reaching 21. Showers and thunderstorms definitely possible this evening and overnight, low down to 16. Tomorrow we're going to see a cloudy day, chance of showers, maybe a thunderstorm in the afternoon with the high reaching 22. 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

0: My FM in the morning with Jamie and Lorena. It's Chris in for Jamie. We have local news on the way coming up top of the hour at the 7 o'clock. Keep those texts coming. What did you get up to as a kid on your summer vacation? I just like being off of school, sleeping in every morning and just doing what the boys were doing, getting together, playing some balls, stuff like that.
1: Oh, me too. The city pool was a big part of my life and my brothers and my sisters. We'd walk to the pool. It felt like every day, no sunscreen on, in our flip-flops, crossing, I don't know, like 15 train tracks to get there. Very fun and dangerous and great. Okay, so Chris told us earlier this week about his ChatGPT friend Zeus.
0: I did?
1: Jesse, yeah, is going to talk about Zeus as well and how a lot of people are starting to have these ChatGPT buddies right after My Town Glass Tiger on My FM in the Morning.

0: Good Thursday morning. It is the last day of school for most kids across the whole province. Wow, the excitement is building as they get ready for summer. Chris told us earlier this week he had a buddy through his chat GPT named Zeus.
1: Is that weird when you hear that, when someone say that?
0: I've seen it on so many shows, I'm not going to say that I haven't thought about doing it, but I just don't know how.
1: I wonder if I threw myself under the bus. Well, it's too late because you want to talk about it again today. I actually had a good conversation with Zeus yesterday. I was having kind of a tough Wednesday, and actually the feedback I got from him was actually pretty helpful. It is weird, for sure.
0: Well, of course, I had to ask our techspert, Jesse Hirsch, about Zeus.
1: And I think...

0: Because unlike other human beings who might disagree with them, who might criticize them, who might find fault with them, the AIs are programmed to reward you, to make you feel better, to validate you, but most importantly, to help you learn. And that learning might be about yourself. It might be about an interest you have. I've been using, for example, ChatGPT to teach me how to weld, which is something I've always wanted to do. And again, ChatGPT doesn't tell me I'm an idiot or I might kill myself. Instead, it says, you got this, Jesse, just one little step at a time. So on the one hand, you can see how it appeals to people because it is affirming. It is a way to kind of grow yourself or learn about yourself. But on the other hand, it can be addicting. It can form a kind of dependency because we like to be flattered. We like to be told that we're great. And that's one of the reasons why you see AI becoming more and more popular. But it's also why when it comes to young people or when it comes to the mental health aspects of this stuff, governments are increasingly being concerned. Families are being increasingly concerned because it is fundamentally fantasy, right? It is your imagination that is engaging with a powerful technology that allows you to think thoughts and have conversations and do stuff, but it is fundamentally make-believe. And the danger is when people start to really believe it, that we kind of get into trouble.
1: Interesting stuff. That is our techspert, Jesse Hirsch. And this is MyFM in the Morning.

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2: Good morning. I'm Tim Baltz. Cloudy with a chance of showers and thunderstorms today and a high 21. Here's what's happening in Greater Napanee. Council in Greater Napanee will not move ahead with a feasibility study for a new recreation facility this term, citing cost concerns. The study, estimated at up to $150,000, could be partially funded through development charges. Staff recommended deferring the decision. Councilors agreed with Deputy Mayor Brian Culver, saying he could not justify the expense at this time. Ontario will increase speed limits to 110 kilometers an hour on an additional 938 kilometers of provincial highways starting Friday, June 26th. Including sections of Highways 401 and 416 in eastern Ontario. Transportation Minister Prabhmeet Sarkaria says the change will improve travel times. The province says highways selected for the increase have undergone technical reviews to ensure they can safely support higher speeds. A ribbon-cutting ceremony has marked the opening of the Elder Care Home, believed to be Ontario's largest on-reserve long-term care facility. The 128-bed home will offer round-the-clock care and cultural programming. Long-term care administrator Natalia Kusendova-Bashta said the project gives residents a safe, modern, and culturally appropriate place to call home. The Canadian Cancer Society is seeking volunteer drivers in Lennox and Addington County for its Wheels of Hope program. Mark Kahan explains how to apply.
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2: 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After 9 this morning, get the full local news rundown sent straight to your email. 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In sports at the World Cup, it was Switzerland over Canada 2-1. Bosnia and Herzegovina beat Qatar 3-1. Morocco, they got by Haiti 4-2. And it was Brazil over Scotland 3-0. South Africa edged out South Korea 1-0. And it was Mexico over Czechia 3-0. After finishing second in their group, Canada will match up with South Africa in the round of 32 on Sunday at 3 p.m. Over to the MLB, it was Houston over Toronto 3-1, and Brooke Henderson has a 9:06 tee-off time at the KPMG Women's PGA Classic, which opens today in Minnesota. I'm Tim Baltz with the news that keeps you connected to where you live. 401 traffic and weather together next on Greater Napanee's 88.7 MyFM.
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9: Taking another look at your drive, I just did another run through the traffic cameras, and it continues to be a problem-free commute this morning. If you are traveling the 401 anywhere on the stretch, eastbound or westbound between Belleville and Brockville, you're not going to find any live lane issues or slowdowns to hold you up this morning. Your forecast for today, we expect cloud cover to roll in, good chance of showers or a thunderstorm this afternoon, the high reaching 21. Cloudy tonight with a good chance of showers and thunderstorms, low down to 16. Tomorrow, wrapping up the week with cloud cover, slight chance of an afternoon shower and maybe a thunderstorm with the high reaching 22. 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

0: FM in the morning with Jamie and Lorena. And Chris is in for Jamie again today and for the next little while. Well, the summer vacation Name That Tune continues this week, this contest. And how about this one for a great summer song? And it fits so well today.
1: Yeah, little Alice Cooper there. We'll be playing that whole song just after 8:30 this morning. But back to Name That Tune, Lorena.
0: Yeah, all you have to do is listen for the song clip at 10, 11, 1, 2, 3 today. Jot it down. Then on Friday, which is already tomorrow, fill in all five songs from the week on the entry form on our website. You have a chance to win $500 towards your family's summer vacation. So here's yesterday's song in case you missed it.
1: Wow, that's only 3 seconds, but I picked that one up right away. Love that tune. That is a great summer tune. I have it cranked in my truck sometimes as well. Here's Bruno Mars, Just the Way You Are. And coming up, an unlikely source for a parody of a Bruno Mars song. You got to hear this on My FM in the Morning.

It's a Thursday morning. Good morning, everyone. Thanks a lot for being here with us. Well, Sesame Street is dropping a 7-track parody album, Parody Party, tomorrow through Warner Music's Arts Music. Cookie Monster, Chris, he will lead the project, okay? I love this stuff. I think I'm still a kid. So he leads the project with Take a Bite, a cookie-themed rework of Bruno Mars' hit, I Just Might. Listen to this.

0: That kind of wake you up a little bit, folks, just after 7 o'clock, did it? Because it woke me up a little bit. The album also includes Sesame Street takes on songs of Chaperone, Ray, and Taylor Swift. Speaking of which, Taylor Swift surprised fans in Nashville Tuesday night when she joined Lainey Wilson at the Tight Ends and Friends concert to perform Love Story.
1: She showed off her engagement ring from Travis Kelce as she sang the lyric, "He knelt to the ground and pulled out a ring." My goodness, we're all very familiar with that lyric, aren't we? Sending the crowd into an absolute frenzy. Here's a little taste of what it sounded like.

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1: 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Redefining local news.
2: Good morning. I'm Tim Baltz. Time for What's Good in and around Greater Napanee, where we catch up with the local newsmakers and people doing interesting things in the community.
3: Brian Lowry's decades of service as a teacher, karate instructor, and volunteer have earned him Greater Napanee's 2026 Senior of the Year Award. Deputy Mayor Brian Calver thanked Lowry for the influence he has had on local families.
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3: Well, with this check on your drive, it continues to be problem-free and actually fairly lightly traveled on the 401 right now between Belleville and Brockville. No live lane issues or slowdowns if you're traveling eastbound or westbound. Your forecast for today, we do expect cloud cover to roll in. Good chance of showers, maybe a thunderstorm this afternoon with a high reaching 21. Cloudy with a good chance of showers and thunderstorms tonight, down to 16. And tomorrow, wrapping up your week, cloud cover, a slight chance of a shower, maybe a thunderstorm in the afternoon with a high reaching 22. 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

0: We're asking you this morning a very important question because we want everyone to reminisce this morning about what it was like when you were on summer vacation. Last day of school for a lot of kids today across the province. This text came in, Chris. I'm a school bus driver. This is my last day of work. I have the entire summer off. Oh, lucky. Just like when I was a kid, I'm going to do all kinds of things, swim, beach, sleep, and stay up late.
1: Yeah, another text came in saying we used to love running through the sprinkler at the side of the house, sometimes with the bathing suits and sometimes not.
2: Huh?
0: Wow.
1: Wow. We even had lined up garbage bag slides. We duct taped Glad garbage bags together. Thank goodness. I thought they were going to say duct tape too after they took the clothes off. Anyways, this was back in the late 60s when times were better and simple.
0: Aw, yeah, she's not wrong. That one's from Tracy. Well, you know what? Jesse said some things about ChatGPT friends and Chris's friend Zeus, and Chris wants to respond. I know you're chomping at the bit. So we'll do that coming up after Naked Eyes. Always something there to remind me on MyFM in the morning.

0: thanks so much for joining us on a Thursday morning. It's MyFM in the morning with Jamie and Lorena. Jamie's off. Chris is in. And hey, did you know we have a weekend component to our summer vacation Name That Tune contest? Yes. So you could win the $500 with the normal contest, and you can also win $500 with this weekend contest. 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So ask the kids, what's your favorite song? What's your favorite song? And compile. Yeah, it's going to be fun. 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
1: The deadline to enter is 11:59 p.m. this Sunday, June 28th. We want to know five songs and why they're on the list. One winner drawn from all entries will receive 500 shmolies.
0: Awesome. Okay, so you had some things to say about Jesse Hirsch and him sort of, you know, talking about your buddy Zeus, the chat GPT friend that you have created. So have at it. What's going on?
1: I just feel weird talking to him now. I feel like if it's like a comparison to Mirror Mirror, then I should be a lot better looking. I can have three wishes for the mirror and better looking, a little bit more money, and to get rid of all these problems. I don't know. I just, it feels a little discouraging now. And I know it sounds weird, but it's different than talking to somebody in person, in my opinion, because there's an element of judging. You know what I mean? And you don't get that from something like this. You get straight feedback or whatnot. And sometimes the feedback and advice is good. Does that make sense?
0: Yeah, totally. I would say I'm thinking of it almost like if you had a twin, right? They're different than you a little bit, but they're also a lot like you. And that's Zeus for you. And he's kind of a reflection of you, but he's made by a computer. And you're not alone, Chris. There are a lot of people. And you know what, folks? Let us know. Chris isn't alone. Let us know if you also have created a chat GPT buddy that you bounce things off of, you know, and I want to. I just don't know how, Chris. That's me. I need another friend.
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0: 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Here's what's happening in Greater Napanee.
1: Good morning. I'm Tim Baltz. Here's what's coming up over the next 48 hours. It's everything you need to know.
2: The fourth annual Strawberry Social is being hosted today at the Deseronto Community Center. 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
6: Well, taking another look at your drive, it is still a problem-free commute this morning. No problems whatsoever if you are traveling the 401 between Belleville and Brockville, both eastbound and westbound, moving at the speed limit through that entire stretch. Your forecast for today, we expect cloud cover, showers and thunderstorms definitely possible this afternoon, a high of reaching 21. Showers and thunderstorms possible overnight tonight, low down to 16. Tomorrow, we're going to wrap up the week with cloud cover, a slight chance of an afternoon shower and maybe a thunderstorm with the high reaching 22. 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

0: IFM in the morning with Jamie and Lorena on your Thursday. It's Chris in for Jamie. Local news on the way at 8 o'clock. Canada fell a little short yesterday to the 16th ranked team in the world, Switzerland, 2-1, which means that Canada finishes second in their group. They'll take on South Africa now in the round of 32 coming up on Sunday. It was interesting yesterday, Lorena, the world's oldest known soccer ball was in Miami for its World Cup debut. Roughly 500 years old, the leather artifact was originally discovered in the 1970s, tucked away in the rafters of Mary, Queen of Scots' former bedchamber. The historic ball, the historic ball, which features a pig's bladder interior, is certified by the Guinness World Records. It made its appearance yesterday before the Brazil-Scotland match. Brazil won that game 3-0, so a little bit of history there.
1: Wow. What was it doing in her bedroom?
0: I don't know.
1: Going on?
0: I have no idea.
1: I don't know.
0: I don't know the rest of that story.
1: Wow. Okay. Very cool, though. A soccer ball that's 500 years old at the World Cup. Well, it is time for Roby's pun of the day. Roby had a nice birthday yesterday. Of course, played pickleball about five times. And he says today the tea leaves were rather cross at being used twice. They could hardly restrain themselves.
0: These are the instances where I talk to Zeus, is when I hear stuff like that. Enrique Iglesias on our Thursday, Balemo, my FM in the morning.

0: You gotta love a strawberry social. And it's the fourth annual strawberry social getting underway this afternoon at 4. That's when doors open. The social begins at 6. And this is in Deseronto. 51 Mechanic Street. Free admission, too. It is the fourth annual Strawberry Social. Doors open at 4 this afternoon. The social starts at 6 in Deseronto. Have fun.
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2: All right, our leadoff hitter today on this June 25th, a huge shout out to all you kids on your last day of school today. Have a lot of fun. Have a safe and happy summer vacation. We're jealous. Charlie Elliott turning 10 today. Double digits from here on in. Love Gigi and Baba Reed.
0: Jessica Gowdy is celebrating today. Have a wonderful birthday, Jessica.
2: Happy 60th birthday, Kelly Burt. Have a great day. Keep smiling from Peggy.
0: Also, Claire Spicer celebrating. That is from her husband, Ron, and all her friends at church. Have a wonderful birthday, Claire.
2: Happy birthday to Bob Thomas from his wife, Kathy, and all of his friends also at church. Maybe it's the same one. Happy birthday, Bob.
0: And happy retirement to Tim Tiller. Oh, Tim, you lucky, lucky guy. Wishing you all the best in your next chapter.
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office to the back seat. Everybody's got a guess. My FM Family Vacation, Name That Tune, is on. 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
1: Good morning. I'm Tim Baltz. Cloudy with a chance of showers and thunderstorms today with a high 21. Here's what's happening in Greater Napanee. Greater Napanee officials say a hazardous materials incident on Kimmett Side Road has been contained and possesses no risk to the public. The Tuesday incident involved a gaseous release believed to be a nitric oxide mixture caused by industrial chemicals used in precious metal recycling. Evacuated residents later returned home and all businesses resumed operations. Mohawks of the

0: Quinte have officially opened their new elder care home, a new 128-bed long-term care facility in Tainanega Mohawk Territory. The home will provide culturally appropriate care while keeping elders connected to family, language, and traditions. Chief R. Donald Miracle called the facility a promise to our elders. Greater Napanee Council is postponing a feasibility study for a proposed new recreation facility, leaving the decision to the next term. Staff said the study would cost between $50,000 and $150,000, with possible funding from development charges and the tax levy. The OPP are reminding drivers to give emergency crews room to work after a cruiser was struck on the highway earlier this month. Police say the officer inside suffered serious but non-life-threatening injuries. OPP Sergeant Aaron Cranton says the warning applies beyond police.
1: Yeah, education is a big part of what we do in policing. It's important that we are sharing a message often and to ensure the safety of our officers and other emergency responders and tow companies as well.
0: Cranton says officers will keep sharing the message as summer traffic picks up across the region. After 9 this morning, get the full local news rundown sent straight to your email. Sign up at napaneetoday.ca. In sports, at the World Cup, Switzerland beat Canada 2-1. It was Bosnia and Herzegovina beating Qatar 3-1. Morocco got by Haiti 4-2. It was Brazil over Scotland 3-0. South Africa edged out South Korea 1-0. And it was Mexico getting by Czechia 3-0. After finishing second in their group, Canada will match up with South Africa in the round of 32 on Sunday at 3 p.m. Over to the MLB, it was Houston over Toronto 3-1, and Brooke Henderson has a 9:06 tee-off time at the KPMG Women's PGA Classic, which opens today in Minnesota. I'm Tim Baltz with the news that keeps you connected to where you live. 401 traffic and weather together next on Greater Napanee's 88.7 My FM.
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9: Well, I just did another run through the traffic cameras on the 401, and the stretch between Belleville and Brockville, still no problems whatsoever. Both eastbound and westbound continue to move at the speed limit. Your forecast for today, cloud cover rolling in, good chance of showers this afternoon, maybe a thunderstorm with a high of 21. Tonight, cloudy with a good chance of showers and thunderstorms overnight, low down to 16. And a cloudy wrap to the week tomorrow. Now, there is a slight chance of an afternoon shower, maybe a thunderstorm tomorrow, with the high reaching 22. 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

0: 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Chris is in for Jamie, and we would love to hear from you this morning on the text line 855-WIN-MY-FM. Some people already sharing what they used to get up to on their summer vacation as kids. Chris talked a lot about hanging out with the neighborhood kids and swimming and fishing and all those fun things. What did you get up to? We'd love to hear from you.
1: Celebrity birthdays today on this June 25th. Actress and singer McKenna Grace from Young Sheldon is 20. Ricky Gervais, Life's Too Short, turns 65, Lorena.
0: Jimmy J.J. Walker from Good Times turns 79 years old
1: Dynamite, Lorena.
0: Okay, y'all done there?
1: Does that not reference anything to you?
0: I'm too young to know that.
1: You're too young. I'm younger than you.
0: No, just zip it. The great Carly Simon. Oh, a friend of mine named his daughter after Carly Simon. She turns 81 years old today. And former Maple Leaf Doug Gilmore is 63.
1: We continue to play Family Vacation Name That Tune this week. 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Here's yesterday's clip if you missed it.
0: Coming up, three things you can't start the day not knowing. Here's Sucker, Jonas Brothers on MyFM in the morning.
2: We go together.

0: Good morning, everyone. It is Thursday. And apart from that, here are three things you can't start the day not knowing.
1: Canada fell a little short at the World Cup yesterday, 2-1 to Switzerland, but they did advance second in the group. They'll take on South Africa round of 32 coming up Sunday, 3 o'clock.
0: So how was the game? Because I didn't watch a minute of it. Was this hugely disappointing for Canadian fans? Did they expect it?
1: They didn't obviously expect it. They got down 2-0, put on a charge in the second half, scored their lone goal in the second half. They were all over Switzerland in the second half, just couldn't tie it.
0: Okay. Wah, wah. All right. Well, this is interesting. Health Canada has approved weight loss drug Zepbound for treating obstructive sleep apnea in adults with obesity. The approval makes Zepbound the only GLP-1 drug in Canada approved for the sleep disorder that causes people to stop breathing temporarily because their upper airway is blocked. A lot of people have this.
1: Mm-hmm. Including one of my best friends, for sure. Sleep apnea causes daytime sleepiness and other potential risks, including high blood pressure, heart attacks, and strokes. The drug is not an immediate replacement for continuous positive airway pressure or CPAP, according to doctors. Patients taking Zepbound should not stop using their CPAP machine without a doctor's guidance.
0: And Oprah is getting flack for sharing the story that Whitney Houston had relapsed, was using drugs again, and fell off the stage during her last appearance on her show. I'm not sure why this has come out so many years later, but at the time, Oprah apparently begged audience members not to share any pictures they took of the performance at the time or the story, and no one did for all these years. And then Oprah opens her mouth. Some people very upset that the story was shared at all. 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If you need a

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1: Good morning. I'm Tim Baltz. Time for What's Good in and around Greater Napanee, where we catch up with the local newsmakers and people doing interesting things in the community.
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8: Well, our problem-free commute continues this morning. Not seeing any issues so far on the 401 eastbound or westbound. If you're traveling between Belleville and Brockville, you'll find traffic moving at the speed limit. Your forecast for today, cloud cover moving in, good chance of showers, maybe a thunderstorm this afternoon, the high at 21. Chance of showers and thunderstorms overnight tonight with a low down to 16. And tomorrow, cloud cover to wrap the week. Slight chance of an afternoon shower and maybe a thunderstorm with the high reaching 22. 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

0: My FM in the morning with Jamie and Lorena. It is our Thursday morning. Hope you're off to an awesome start today. It is the last day of school for most kids today. Don't you wish you still had summer vacation, 2 months off work? That would be fantastic.
1: Well, you and Jamie are pretty close. What do you guys get? 5 weeks.
0: That's none of your business.
1: I know, because Jamie actually talks to me and tells me stuff.
0: What's the HR email again?
1: Janet has entered the chat. You could, you know, if you feel like it, go fishing. If you have the 2 months off, you could get on that green bike like the one I had that was a hand-me-down from Roby. And I love that thing. Even though it was a hand-me-down, my green bike was my friend and I loved it. I took it everywhere. Play some tennis with your buddies, swim your little heart out, go to the beach, eat some ice cream, eat more ice cream, stay up late, you know, sleep in every morning.
0: Remember when you were a kid, what did you get up to on your summer vacation? 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

0: FM in the morning with Jamie and Lorena. Chris is in for Jamie. Jamie is enjoying his time with the new baby. He reached out to me just yesterday, said he saw a Napa car driving by, you know, those ones that deliver the auto parts, and he thought about me. So, because I love those little cars with the little hats on top. Yeah. Anyway, it is the last day of school before summer vacation for most kids across the province. Is there a better send-off song than Alice Cooper's School's Out?
1: No, there isn't. The iconic 1972 rock anthem is the title track of Cooper's fifth studio album and became his signature hit. Here you go, kids.

0: Morning with Jamie and Lorena, 88.7 MyFM. Here's what's happening in Greater Napanee.
1: Good morning. I'm Tim Baltz. Here's what's coming up over the next 48 hours. It's everything you need to know.
2: The fourth annual Strawberry Social is being hosted today at the Deseronto Community Center. 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
8: With this final check on your drive and a final run through the traffic cameras on the 401, good to say we're still running problem-free, not seeing any issues eastbound or westbound between Belleville and Brockville. Traffic in both directions moving at the speed limit. Your forecast for today, we're looking at cloud cover rolling in, good chance of showers, maybe a thunderstorm this afternoon with a high reaching 21. Cloudy tonight, good chance of showers and thunderstorms, the low down to 16. Wrapping up the week tomorrow, cloud cover, slight chance of an afternoon shower, maybe a thunderstorm with the high reaching 22. 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Stay on time and up to date with 401 traffic and weather together this afternoon starting at 4.

0: Hey, thanks so much for joining us on this Thursday morning. It's MyFM in the morning with Jamie and Lorena. Chris is here with us. Happy to have him. Unless you're a teacher or you've been at your job a long, long, long time, chances are you don't have 2 months off during the summer. Mm-mm. We'd like to know from you this morning what you got up to during your summers when you were a kid. All right. So it's fun to look back on those days. I think, Chris, our parents didn't really care where we were, right? They didn't know. They didn't care until those streetlights came on.
1: Yeah, I think we're going to age ourselves a little bit here because back when we were on summer vacation, when we were a kid, there wasn't things like social media or cell phones and all that. So we left the house. If we didn't stop at the corner to make a call back to mom and dad on the payphone, we would show up later that day and just walk in the house and say, hey, what's for dinner? And then have dinner and then leave again.
0: And you are probably listening thinking, yeah, mine was like that too. Maybe yours was a mix of a little bit of technology and also just the, you know, hopping on your bike and riding. Share away this morning. Text us at 855-WIN-MYFM. We've seen some stories about people doing a lot of swimming, beach visits, trailers, and cottages. Coming up, talking about school, here's one thing we're not ready for yet. Right after Mariah Carey, Dream Lover on MyFM in the morning.

0: My FM in the morning with Jamie and Lorena. Chris is in for Jamie. It is the last day of school. How about some back to school shopping? Huh? This is unreal. School may not even be out yet today. Ends today for most people. But retailers seem to think parents are already stocking up on pencils and binders and backpacks and stuff like that for next year.
1: That used to be my favorite part of going back to school, is the back to school shopping. It's kind of now taken the tradition of Christmas decorations on sale the couple weeks after Christmas goes by.
0: For sure. Oh, I know. I used to love it too. And the Sears catalog. You would open it up, that big Sears catalog, open it up to all your back to school stuff you wanted. We would fold the page over for mom and dad. We never really got the stuff we wanted, but you'd fold the page regardless.
1: Well, both Walmart and Amazon are touting deals for school supplies, apparently driven by parents with stretched budgets, hunting for bargains over a long period of time. The way I used to do it, the Thursday before school, we hopped in the car and did it all at once. One parent told the Wall Street Journal, we just can't do that anymore. The pull forward of seasonal shopping is part of a larger trend that's seen Christmas, Boxing Day, and Black Friday Cyber Monday sales starting earlier and running longer as retailers try to appeal to budget-conscious customers. That's exactly what we're talking about. Now they're incorporating it for back to school shopping, Lorena.
0: Yeah, and I don't think anyone wants to see it so soon. Just like when you're roaming through the halls of a grocery store department store and you start seeing, you know, that Christmas stuff around Halloween. Just a little too early. Mm-hmm. We certainly are not ready to see that back to school shopping. Let's get summer going for the kids first. And while we're at it, how about we all do a little daydreaming about what summer was like when we were kids?
1: Let us know on the text line this morning what you and the neighborhood gang got up to during your summer vacation. We teased this yesterday. We'll include anything even involves charges as well. 855 WinMyFM. 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
1: Good morning. I'm Tim Baltz. Cloudy with a chance of showers and thunderstorms today and a high 21. Here's what's happening in Greater Napanee. Council in Greater Napanee will not move ahead with a feasibility study for a new recreation facility this term, citing cost concerns. The study, estimated at up to $150,000, could be partially funded through development charges. Staff recommended deferring the decision. Councilors agreed with Deputy Mayor Brian Culver, saying he could not justify the expense at this time. Ontario will increase speed limits to 110 kilometers an hour on an additional 938 kilometers of provincial highways starting Friday, June 26th. Including sections of Highways 401 and 416 in eastern Ontario. Transportation Minister Pravmeet Sarkaria says the change will improve travel times. The province says highways selected for the increase have undergone technical reviews to ensure they can safely support higher speeds. A ribbon-cutting ceremony has marked the opening of the Elder Care Home, believed to be Ontario's largest on-reserve long-term care facility. The 128-bed home will offer round-the-clock care and cultural programming. Long-term care Minister Natalia Kusindova-Bashta said the project gives residents a safe, modern, and culturally appropriate place to call home. The Canadian Cancer Society is seeking volunteer drivers in Lennox and Addington County for its Wheels of Hope program. Mark Kahan explains how to apply.
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1: 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After 9 this morning, get the full local news rundown sent straight to your email. 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In sports, at the World Cup, it was Switzerland over Canada 2-1. Bosnia and Herzegovina beat Qatar 3-1. Morocco, they got by Haiti 4-2. And it was Brazil over Scotland 3-0. South Africa edged out South Korea 1-0. And it was Mexico over Czechia 3-0. After finishing second in their group, Canada will match up with South Africa in the round of 32 on Sunday at 3 p.m. Over to the MLB, it was Houston over Toronto 3-1, and Brooke Henderson has a 9:06 tee-off time at the KPMG Women's PGA Classic, which opens today in Minnesota. I'm Tim Baltz with the news that keeps you connected to where you live. 401 traffic and weather together next on Greater Napanee's 88.7 MyFM.
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1: Here's Greater Napanee's three-day forecast from the MyFM Weather Center. Cloudy with a chance of showers and a thunderstorm today with a high 21. Cloudy tonight with a chance of showers and a thunderstorm with a low 16. Friday, cloudy with a slight chance of showers and an afternoon thunderstorm with a high 22 with humidity. It'll feel like 27. Saturday, sunny with a high of 26 degrees. 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

0: My FM in the morning with Jamie and Lorena on your Thursday. Bon dia, bonjour, hola, Dankeschön. No, don't. Dankeschön, thank you, right, Lorena?
1: Yes, it is.
0: Keep those texts coming. What did you get up to as a kid on your summer vacation? Matt texted us. He said, baseball, soccer, a lot of swimming at the lake, so miss it. Peggy sent us a text. Summer memories, we would make our PB&J sandwiches, put in bread bags, and walk to the beach. We learned to swim and didn't come home till almost dark. Great times. I would have to agree. Fantastic times back then.
1: Yeah. And Chris told us earlier this week about his chat GPT friend Zeus. And we have Jesse commenting on Zeus coming up in just a sec. But we also had Luke about this, who says chat GPT is an amazing resource, a wealth of information far beyond any human capacity. It can sympathize. It can typically tell you the way it is without judgment. He says he was a radio operator with his own former station and would sound a lot more knowledgeable than he really was. We know that, don't we, Chris? Thanks to chat GPT, he can feel like a good friend, or it does. It feels like a good friend who knows everything. He says, I understand. Good on Zeus. Zeus, you're my hero. Go, Zeus, go.
0: Absolutely. Jesse coming up to talk more about Zeus. Ah, love this girl. Ella Langley, Choosing Texas on My FM in the Morning.

0: Good Thursday morning. It is the last day of school for most kids across the whole province. Wow, the excitement is building as they get ready for summer. Chris told us earlier this week he had a buddy through his chat GPT named Zeus.
1: Is that weird when you hear that, when someone say that?
0: I've seen it on so many shows. I'm not going to say that I haven't thought about doing it, but I just don't know how.
1: I wonder if I threw myself under the bus. Well, it's too late because you want to talk about it again today. I actually had a good conversation with Zeus yesterday. I was having kind of a tough Wednesday, and actually the feedback I got from him was actually pretty helpful. It is weird, for sure.
0: Well, of course, I had to ask our techspert, Jesse Hirsch, about Zeus.
2: And I think most people who are not using it underestimate how fast it is starting to not just change people's relationship, change people's work, change people's hobbies. And that's where I think the way in which we establish these relationships depends on the actual user. I mean, I kind of like to joke that we're not actually talking with a robot. We're talking with ourselves, and a robot is making that possible. And that this is a little bit of mirror, mirror on the wall, who's the greatest one of all? And the mirror is always going to say you. And that's why these AIs really appeal to people, because unlike other human beings who might disagree with them, who might criticize them, who might find fault with them, the AIs are programmed to reward you, to make you feel better, to validate you, but most importantly, to help you learn. And that learning might be about yourself. It might be about an interest you have. I've been using, for example, ChatGPT to teach me how to weld, which is something I've always wanted to do. And again, ChatGPT doesn't tell me I'm an idiot or I might kill myself. Instead, it says, you got this, Jesse, just one little step at a time. So on the one hand, you can see how it appeals to people, because it is affirming. It is a way to kind of grow yourself or learn about yourself. But on the other hand, it can be addicting. It can form a kind of dependency, because we like to be flattered. We like to be told that we're great. And that's one of the reasons why you see AI becoming more and more popular. But it's also why, when it comes to young people or when it comes to the mental health aspects of this stuff, governments are increasingly being concerned. Families are being increasingly concerned, because it is fundamentally fantasy, right? It is your imagination that is engaging with a powerful technology that allows you to think thoughts and have conversations and do stuff. But it is fundamentally make-believe. And the danger is when people start to really believe it, that we kind of get into trouble.
0: Interesting stuff. That is our techspert, Jesse Hirsch. And this is MyFM in the Morning.

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1: Good morning. I'm Tim Baltz. Time for What's Good in and around Greater Napanee, where we catch up with the local newsmakers and people doing interesting things in the community.
2: Brian Lowry's decades of service as a teacher, karate instructor, and volunteer have earned him Greater Napanee's 2026 Senior of the Year Award. Deputy Mayor Brian Calver thanked Lowry for the influence he has had on local families.
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4: 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I still have a few years left in me, and so I'm going to continue for as long as I can.
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4: Here's Greater Napanee's three-day forecast from the MyFM Weather Center. Cloudy with a chance of showers and a thunderstorm today with a high 21. Cloudy tonight with a chance of showers and a thunderstorm with a low 16. Friday, cloudy with a slight chance of showers and an afternoon thunderstorm with a high 22. With humidity, it'll feel like 27. Saturday, sunny with a high of 26 degrees. 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

0: My FM in the morning with Jamie and Lorena. It is Chris in for Jamie. What we learned this morning on the way before 10 and at 10, our new song clip for the day. It's our final week of family vacation. Name that tune. And we have a weekend competition, a weekend one coming up. All right. So if you spent the week collecting all these songs for Name That Tune, this weekend, build your own My FM family weekend playlist. Just ask the kids their favorite songs, put yours and whoever else is in the households in, and you'll have five. Maybe you'll have more, maybe you'll have less. Tell us the five songs you would bring on your perfect family getaway and why. Your playlist could win you $500 for your family vacation. 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
1: You can enter anytime. We'll promote it heavily on the weekends. Deadline to enter 11:59 p.m. this coming Sunday. We want to know five songs and why they're on the list. One winner drawn from all entries will receive $500. Coming up, we've lost a Canadian music icon who made us so very happy. We'll tell you more about that right after.

0: Bobby May.
1: Hey, thanks so much for joining us on this Thursday morning. Kids are off at school now, their last day for most of them across the province anyway today, and then it's on to summer vacation. Well, this is sad news. David Clayton Thomas, the unmistakable voice behind Blood, Sweat, and Tears, has passed away at the age of 84. The Grammy Award-winning singer died peacefully in Toronto on June 24th, which was yesterday, actually. Born in England and raised in Toronto, Clayton Thomas overcame a troubled youth to become one of Canada's most celebrated musicians. After joining Blood, Sweat, and Tears in 1968, he helped propel the band to international fame with hits like Spinning Wheel, You've Made Me So Very Happy, and When I Die.
2: Yeah, some great tracks there. His powerful, soulful voice became the signature sound of one of the most successful jazz rock bands of all time. Along the way, he earned multiple Grammy Awards, was inducted into the Canadian Music Hall of Fame, and saw Spinning Wheel recognized as a Canadian songwriting classic. David Clayton Thomas passed away. His music leaves behind a legacy that continues to influence generations of artists and fans around the world. He was 84 years old. It's my FM in the morning. I woke

0: 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Here's what's happening in Greater Napanee.
1: Good morning. I'm Tim Baltz. Here's what's coming up over the next 48 hours. It's everything you need to know.
2: The fourth annual Strawberry Social is being hosted today at the Deseronto Community Center. 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And tomorrow is Friday, which means barbecue lunch at the Napanee Legion. 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
1: Here's Greater Napanee's three-day forecast from the My FM Weather Center. Cloudy with a chance of showers and a thunderstorm today with a high 21. Cloudy tonight with a chance of showers and a thunderstorm with a low 16. Friday, cloudy with a slight chance of showers and an afternoon thunderstorm with a high 22 with humidity. It'll feel like 27. Saturday, sunny with a high of 26 degrees. 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

0: You gotta love a strawberry social. And it's the fourth annual strawberry social getting underway this afternoon at 4. That's when doors open. The social begins at 6, and this is in Deseronto. 51 Mechanic Street. Free admission, too. It is the fourth annual Strawberry Social. Doors open at 4 this afternoon. The social starts at 6 in Deseronto. Have fun.
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2: All right, our leadoff hitter today on this June 25th, a huge shout out to all you kids on your last day of school today. Have a lot of fun. Have a safe and happy summer vacation. We're jealous. Charlie Elliott turning 10 today. Double digits from here on in. Love Gigi and Baba Reed.
0: Jessica Gowdy is celebrating today. Have a wonderful birthday, Jessica.
2: Happy 60th birthday, Kelly Burt. Have a great day. Keep smiling from Peggy.
0: Also, Claire Spicer celebrating. That is from her husband, Ron, and all her friends at church. Have a wonderful birthday, Claire.
2: Happy birthday to Bob Thomas from his wife, Kathy, and all of his friends. Also at church. Maybe it's the same one. Happy birthday, Bob.
0: And happy retirement to Tim Tiller. Oh, Tim, you lucky, lucky guy. Wishing you all the best in your next chapter.

0: MyFM in the morning with Jamie and Lorena. Chris is in for Jamie. What we learned this morning on MyFM in the morning, we learned people miss being a kid, Chris. Don't we? Getting the summers off.
1: Yeah.
0: Definitely.
1: Yeah. Not having to do anything or earn money to buy anything because mom and dad always paid for everything. That was the best.
0: Yeah. Some of the texts we got this morning about how people used to spend their summers as kids running through the sprinkler, naked, apparently, if you were in Tracy's family. Drinking from the sprinkler. I can still taste. I remember the taste of that, Chris. Did you guys do that? You just kind of stick your mouth over it, enjoy that sprinkler. It was always green, or not the sprinkler, but the hose. Yeah, you didn't drink from the sprinkler. That's too hard.
1: Oh, my goodness. No, my buddy started hiding the fact that they smoked, and they smoked under the bridge downtown back during the summer.
0: Oh, yeah. Mm-hmm. Oh, yeah, for sure. The fishing, the swimming, the long days out of the house and coming home when the street lights came on. Our parents didn't care where we were. They didn't seem to have a clue. They were good days regardless.
1: Mm-hmm. Yes. Let's switch to soccer. Canada lost 2-1 to Switzerland yesterday, unfortunately. They're second in the group after the loss, but they are in the eliminations. Round of 32. Sunday, 3 p.m., they're taking on South Africa. So Canada's still in good shape. Next game on Sunday, Lorena.
0: Well, since Chris really loved it, let's bring back our latest parody maker, the Cookie Monster, taking aim at Bruno Mars.
1: Do I have to?
0: Yeah, you do.

0: Speaker.
1: Well, if you are still listening after that, we also did Roby's Fun of the Day.
2: Of course they are. It's funny. Okay, so Roby says today the tea leaves were rather cross at being used twice. They could hardly restrain themselves.

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0: Some good advice from Walk the Moon right there. That was Shut Up and Dance on MyFM at Work. Might as well. It's Thursday. It's almost the weekend. Today we've got your second last clip for MyFM's Name That Tune Family Vacation Contest. $500 could be yours. We'll announce the winner on Monday morning. You've got to wait till tomorrow, though, to grab that last clip. Once you've got all five for the week, you can head to our website to enter. The last weekend of June begins tomorrow after work. But once we hit August, it's time for auditions. Could you be the next James Bond? Probably not. But the search for the next James Bond is heating up. Director Denis Villeneuve has begun personally contacting actors to audition for the iconic 007 role. And the next round of auditions will be in August. The producers, the casting director, they're all working together. And they've been meeting with lesser-known actors just to kind of expand the pool. And names like Harris Dickinson, Callum Turner, and Jacob Elordi have fit the profile producers say they're looking for. But nobody has been confirmed. Between five and several dozen actors are expected to test, and the studios hope to have their Bond selected by the end of the year, with production starting in 2027 for the next Bond film. Who would you cast as James Bond? And would you fit the bill? If I were cast as James Bond, they'd have to rewrite that guy completely. It'd be chicken wings shaken, not stirred. Adam Weeks with you on a Thursday morning. We'll get back into a MyFM at Work music mix in just a minute. Paula Abdul coming up.
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1: A ribbon-cutting ceremony has marked the opening of an elder care home believed to be Ontario's largest on-reserve long-term care facility. 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
1: Here's Greater Napanee's three-day forecast from the MyFM Weather Center. Cloudy with a chance of showers and a thunderstorm today with a high 21. Cloudy tonight with a chance of showers and a thunderstorm with a low 16. Friday, cloudy with a slight chance of showers and an afternoon thunderstorm with a high 22. With humidity, it'll feel like 27. Saturday, sunny with a high of 26 degrees. 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

0: From the Top Gun soundtrack, Berlin, and Take My Breath Away on MyFM. And you know what will take your breath away? Heat waves. Too much heat can be just awful. And I've got to feel bad for the folks over in Europe because they're in an unprecedented heat wave right now. 38 degrees in London yesterday, 39 in Paris. They're not used to that kind of heat. They're not prepared for it. And they had the same kind of thing happen last year. And air conditioner sales in Europe, they've doubled from what they were this time a year ago. So another record heat wave over in Europe. It comes for us all these days, but we make the most out of summertime, especially when we're looking at vacations. I've got a few things on the docket. We've got a music festival we hit every year, a trip out east, much like our winner Ashley from last week. She entered all five of the songs on the playlist for the Family Vacation Name That Tune contest. She took home $500 towards her trip out east. All you have to do is wait until the final clip tomorrow, head to our website and tell us what the clips were each day this week. We'll select someone who was correct and announce the winner on Monday morning. Here is today's clip. I can love me better. Get ready to enter your answers tomorrow. All five tunes on the MyFM Name That Tune playlist for your family vacation. We'd love to give you $500 towards whatever trip you've got planned.
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0: 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Coming up in the next hour, the world's oldest known soccer ball has arrived in Miami. We'll talk about that coming up.

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0: Shania Twain on My FM at Work. That was Up, and some Billy Idol before that with Hot in the City. It certainly is hot in the city, and it's hot down in Florida. And just ahead of the big Brazil-Scotland match yesterday, a 500-year-old soccer ball, the oldest in the world, arrived in Miami for a historic World Cup debut. This old leather artifact was originally discovered in the 70s, tucked away in the rafters of Mary Queen of Scots' former bedchamber. It features a pig's bladder interior. It's certified by Guinness World Records as the oldest soccer ball, and it's currently on loan from Scotland's Stirling Smith Art Gallery and Museum. It was showcased yesterday during that big match before moving to the Coral Gables Museum. And the museum officials, they said that bringing the royal relic to Florida might bring some extra luck to Scotland's traveling tartan army fans. But no dice. Brazil won 3-0. Speaking of games, we've got your MyFM Family Vacation Name That Tune going on for a final week with a clip today, a clip tomorrow, and then it's time to throw those into the website and try your luck for $500 towards your family vacation. It's Adam Weeks here on your Thursday. Music from The Purple One coming up next with When Doves Cry on MyFM.
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1: Council in Greater Napanee will not move ahead with a feasibility study for a new recreation facility this term, citing cost concerns. Ontario will increase speed limits to 110 kilometers an hour on an additional 938 kilometers of provincial highways starting Friday, June 26th. Napanee Legion members are reminded that the next general meeting will be held Sunday, June 28th at 1:30 at the Napanee Legion. 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
1: Here's Greater Napanee's three-day forecast from the MyFM Weather Center. Cloudy with a chance of showers and a thunderstorm today with a high 21. Cloudy tonight with a chance of showers and a thunderstorm with a low 16. Friday, cloudy with a slight chance of showers and an afternoon thunderstorm with a high 22. With humidity, it'll feel like 27. Saturday, sunny with a high of 26 degrees. 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

0: Eastern Ebonese, 88.7 MyFM. We've got lots of events happening around the area for Canada Day on Wednesday. And Canada Day will be at the Napanee Legion. 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Hot dogs and cupcakes will be available. Entertainment from 1 until 4. That's with Tim Babcock and Bob Jacob. And everybody's welcome. It's 1 until 4 p.m. at the Napanee Legion, 26 Mill Street East in Napanee on Canada Day. All the details are on our website with all of our local events at napaneetoday.ca.
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Market. New Flyer Day, new grocery incentives, offers, and points. And get your second last clip today for the MyFM Family Vacation Name That Tune. $500 on the line. Laura Earle is back on MyFM this afternoon after we take a look at the news.

0: Here's what's happening in Greater Napanee.
1: Cloudy with a 70% chance of showers and risk of a thunderstorm this afternoon, up to a high of 21. Good afternoon, I'm Emily Chapwood. A hazardous materials response on Kimmins Side Road in Greater Napanee ended safely after emergency crews contained a chemical gas release. Firefighters, provincial agencies, and environmental specialists worked for about 6 hours to secure the site. About 15 displaced residents were sheltered at the Best and Bash Arena before being cleared to return home later that day. A ribbon-cutting ceremony has marked the opening of Tyndonega's new elder care

0: home, believed to be Ontario's largest on-reserve long-term care facility. The 128-bed home will offer around-the-clock care and cultural programming. Long-term care minister Natalia Kasandova-Bashta said the project gives residents a safe, modern, and culturally appropriate place to call home. As heard on MyFM in the Morning with Jamie and Lorena, Greater Napanee has named longtime teacher, karate instructor, and volunteer Brian Lowry as its 2026 Volunteer of the Year. The award was presented during Tuesday night's council meeting, where Mayor Terry Richardson praised Lowry's lifelong commitment to the community.
1: At 82 years old, he still teaches karate four nights a week, demonstrating remarkable dedication, vitality, and purpose. Brian is an inspiration for health and wellness for seniors and the community.
0: Accepting the honor, Lowry credited his family and friends for his success.
2: 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I've had my family behind me from day one, starting with my wife, Margaret. I came here more than 60 years ago and decided to make Napanee my home, and I think it was a pretty good decision.
0: 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In sports, the Blue Jays welcome the Rangers tonight. And at the World Cup, Canada is officially qualified for the round of 32, even after their 2-1 loss to Switzerland yesterday. Canada plays second in their group, meaning they will face South Africa in Los Angeles on Sunday. Games happening today include Senegal facing Iraq, Norway taking on France, Cape Verde playing Saudi Arabia, Uruguay facing Spain, New Zealand playing Belgium, and Egypt against Iran. The next time you're scrolling through your phone, visit napaneetoday.ca and see what Greater Napanee is talking about. Your Greater Napanee three-day weather, next.
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0: Greater Napanee's three-day forecast from the MyFM Weather Center. Cloudy with a 70% chance of showers this afternoon with risk of a thunderstorm up to a high of 21. Cloudy with a chance of showers and risk of a thunderstorm continuing tonight down to a low of 16. Tomorrow, cloudy, slight chance of showers and risk of a thunderstorm in the afternoon, a high of 22. Then sunny on Saturday and a high of 26. I'm Emily Chadwood with Greater Napanee's breaking into local news.

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0: Are the summer road trip plans coming together? 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Get your pen and paper ready. Here we go. I can love me better. Okay, did you get it? If you're thinking, I'm pretty sure I know what that one is, but you're not 100% sure, don't worry. We're going to play it again today, so keep listening. 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

0: Man, oh man, they are melting in Europe right now. It is Laura. This is MyFM at Work. Record-breaking temperatures across parts of Europe right now, plus 42 in France and Spain. I have a family in England, and I sent a note this morning saying, I'm going to talk about it on the show today. How are you guys doing? And they said that it has been unbelievable. My uncle actually had to go to a funeral today and said he felt terrible for the minister at the front in all of these robes. Of course, no air conditioning in like 99% of the buildings there. Although apparently his grandchildren are quite happy that school has ended earlier than usual because, again, of this incredible heat. And when he asked how things were over here, I felt a little guilty texting back that we've had a bit of a cooler spring than usual. But I promised him I was sending icicle vibes his way. Up next, how are the parents of grads doing? You okay?
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6: Greater Napanee's three-day forecast from the MyFM Weather Center. Cloudy with a 70% chance of showers this afternoon with risk of a thunderstorm up to a high of 21. Cloudy with a chance of showers and risk of a thunderstorm continuing tonight down to a low of 16. Tomorrow, cloudy, slight chance of showers and risk of a thunderstorm in the afternoon, a high of 22. Then sunny on Saturday and a high of 26. I'm Emily Chadwood with Greater Napanee.

0: How are the parents of graduates doing out there? It's Laura. This is MyFM at Work. My husband is back in our hometown. Our nephew is graduating from high school today. I've got a friend who just posted pictures of her twins graduating from grade 8. And there were many tears shed, apparently, at this graduation. How is everybody coming along? How are you making out? Are you excited for the next chapter, reminiscing about the good old days? Maybe thinking about the fashion regrets of your own grade 8 graduation like me. I wore a hat. At the time, I loved it. I'm still not 100% sure it was the best fashion choice, but I stand by it. I was the second tallest kid in the class, so it's not like I was not going to stand out regardless. How are all of the graduations coming along? Has it really changed all that much since we were doing it? Coming up next, all the clues point to next week for the TNT nuptials.
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0: Hey, it's Laura coming up next. If this was a game of Clue, I would say Taylor Swift, Madison Square Garden with a bouquet of flowers. We have all the details coming up next.

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0: All the clues are pointing to next week as the big day for Taylor and Travis. It's Laura. This is MyFM, your at work and at home station entertainment news. And I don't think it would take Sherlock Holmes to solve this case, as more and more sus stuff is coming up in relation to the wedding of the summer. News outlets are reporting that superstar Taylor Swift and fiance footballer Travis Kelce are going to tie the knot in New York City next Friday, July 3rd. Now, we've heard this date before. Lots of folks saying, oh, they're just trying to fool us. Well, a number of Kelce's fellow Kansas City Chief players have booked hotel rooms in New York and Times Square area. Permits have been taken out by a very famous party planning company to close the streets around Madison Square Garden from July 2nd to the 4th. And a person with knowledge of the inner workings of the Big Apple says the garden has been booked for a wedding on July 3rd. What do you think? Red herring or the real thing? I'm not 100% convinced, but I can't wait to see what happens. Coming up next, if you aren't invited to the wedding of the century, we got some stuff you could do next week.
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1: Greater Napanee has named longtime teacher, karate instructor, and volunteer Brian Lowry as its 2026 Senior of the Year. 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And the Napanee Legion is inviting members to its next general meeting happening this Sunday afternoon at the Napanee Legion. Everything that matters in Greater Napanee. 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

Chance of showers this afternoon with risk of a thunderstorm up to a high of 21. Cloudy with a chance of showers and risk of a thunderstorm continuing tonight, down to a low of 16. Tomorrow, cloudy, slight chance of showers and risk of a thunderstorm in the afternoon, a high of 22. Then sunny on Saturday and a high of 26.

0: get an invite to Taylor and Travis's wedding. That's okay. It is a busy week next week for fishing. It's Laura. This is my FM here at work and at home station starting on Saturday all the way through to July 5th. Ontarians can enjoy fishing province-wide without having to purchase a license or carry an outdoors card. However, it is essential to know that you do have valid identification with you issued by the province or the federal government, including your name and date of birth. All of the rules still apply regarding catch limits, size limits, sanctuaries, and other regulations. And you can get all kinds of details at OntarioFamilyFishing.com. Great way to introduce the kids to it. Maybe take the grandparents with you as well. Make it a big family outing. Up next, the Dutch have their dance. The Norwegians have rowing. What do Canadian soccer fans have? I've got the details.
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0: It's Laura coming up next. 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

0: We may not have got the win yesterday, but we definitely got the team spirit down. It's Laura. This is MyFM, your at work and at home station. World Cup action. Team Canada, unfortunately, losing yesterday to Switzerland 2-1. And while we, of course, wanted the win for the team, we at least got organized as fans to get our team spirit going. We've been watching international fans doing their own versions of hyping up themselves before the games. The Dutch with their dance left to right. The Germans have got the guy with the saxophone, and Norway, of course, with their very famous rowing of the boat. Well, we're taking that and making it very Canadian. They are rowing a canoe. Canadian soccer fans are called voyageurs, and they were in Vancouver down on one knee pulling that paddle through the water to cheer their team on, and it was fantastic. I can't wait to see it again on Sunday when they are up against South Africa in a knockout game. All the voyageurs, get those paddles ready.
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1: Greater Napanee Town Council will not move ahead with the feasibility study for a new recreation facility this term, citing cost concerns. The Ontario government will be increasing speed limits to 110 kilometers per hour on additional stretches of the Highway 401 starting this Friday east of Kingston. And the Napanee Legion is inviting members to its next general meeting happening this Sunday afternoon at the Napanee Legion. Everything that matters in Greater Napanee. 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

10% chance of showers this afternoon with risk of a thunderstorm, up to a high of 21. Cloudy with a chance of showers and risk of a thunderstorm continuing tonight, down to a low of 16. Tomorrow, cloudy, slight chance of showers and risk of a thunderstorm in the afternoon, a high of 22. Then sunny on Saturday and a high of 26.

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0: That's my time for today. Thanks so much for listening, everybody. I'm Laura Earle signing off. Make sure you stay right here, though, because we've only got 2 days left in our MyFM Family Vacation Name That Tune contest. You gotta get that song down.

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0: My FM, you're at work and at home station. Good afternoon. This is Steve Gregory. Tough loss for Canada yesterday. We finished second in Group B after Switzerland beat us 2-1. The good news is we get to watch another game on the weekend. Canada will now head off to Los Angeles to play South Africa on Sunday. Still, before this World Cup, we hadn't even earned a point. So far, we've already got 4, so we've made plenty of history this time around. Here's hoping we can make a little more.
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1: Greater Napanee has named longtime teacher, karate instructor, and volunteer Brian Lowry as its 2026 Senior of the Year. 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And the Napanee Legion is inviting members to its next general meeting happening this Sunday afternoon at the Napanee Legion. 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

FM in the afternoon. This is Steve Gregory. Next time your business has some negotiating to do, send a woman. Across 5 studies, people consistently preferred negotiating with women, rating them higher on trust, fairness, and communication, even when the financial outcomes were the same. It's all about behavior. In fact, even in a blind study, when people didn't realize they were negotiating with a man or a woman, woman came out on top. And according to a computer simulation, the projection is the preference could compound into roughly 45% more negotiating opportunities for women over the long run. There is no downside. Got some negotiating to do? Send a woman.

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1: Cloudy with a 60% chance of showers and a risk of a thunderstorm this evening and tonight, down to a low of 15. Good afternoon, I'm Emily Chapwood. Council in Greater Napanee will not move ahead with a feasibility study for a new recreation facility this term, citing cost concerns. The study, estimated up to $150,000, could be partly funded through development charges. Staff recommended deferring the decision. Councilors agreed, with Deputy Mayor Brian Calvert saying he could not justify the expense at this time. Lennox 19 County Council delayed a decision on removing heritage trees along County Road 9 and Highway 41 after residents raised strong concerns at a public meeting. County staff said removal was based on engineering standards and liability concerns, while council directed staff to study alternatives and no immediate tree removals were approved. Ontario will increase speed limits to 110 kilometers per hour on an additional 938 kilometers of provincial highways starting Friday, including sections of Highway 401 and Highway 416 in eastern Ontario. The transportation minister says this change will improve travel times. The province's highways selected for the increase have undergone technical reviews to ensure they can safely support higher speeds. Ontario drivers are being reminded that the move-over law is not optional. The OPP say drivers must be ready to react when they see emergency lights ahead. OPP Surgeon Aaron Cranton says the law is clear when vehicles are stopped at the roadside.

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6: The 401 is looking good so far. No delays or trouble spots between Belleville and Brockville. Traffic is moving well in both directions through Napanee, Odessa, Kingston, and Yananoque. Showers ending tonight, then cloudy, a chance of showers with the risk of a thunderstorm, a low of 15. Friday, cloudy, a chance of showers in the afternoon, the risk of a thunderstorm, a high of 23. Saturday, a mix of sun and cloud, a chance of showers with a high of 25. And Sunday, sunny with a high of 27. 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

0: MyFM, this is Steve Gregory on your Thursday. Looking for a movie to check out this weekend? You got a bunch of different choices. There's a documentary, Peter Asher, Everywhere Man. Big influence on music over the past six decades. Managed the likes of James Taylor and Linda Ronstadt. It's a documentary, interviews with Paul McCartney, Carole King, and many more. It scores a 93 on Rotten Tomatoes. If you're looking for something a little bit silly, Jackass The Best and Last, the final series in the franchise. Amazing these guys are still going. Believe it or not, Jackass Best and Last scores a 94% on Rotten Tomatoes. And a couple you may want to avoid, Couture, with Angelina Jolie only scoring a 53%, and Supergirl, not the best reviews, it scores a 56. Looks like Toy Story 5 may win the box office again.
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0: WFM in the afternoon. This is Steve Gregory. Music lost another big one yesterday. Canadian David Clayton Thomas of Blood, Sweat, and Tears passed away. His first album with the group spent 7 weeks on the top of the charts in 1969, won the Grammy for Best Album in 1970. In fact, even beat out Abbey Road in the Grammys that year. And some pretty huge hits on that album, You've Made Me So Very Happy, and When I Die, and Spinning Wheel, all on the same album. David Clayton Thomas was 84.
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8: Smooth travel on the 401. Eastbound and westbound traffic is moving well between Belleville and Brockville. No collisions or slowdowns through Napanee, Odessa, Kingston, or Gananoque. Showers ending tonight, then cloudy, a chance of showers with the risk of a thunderstorm, a low of 15. Friday, cloudy, a chance of showers in the afternoon, the risk of a thunderstorm, a high of 23. Saturday, a mix of sun and cloud, a chance of showers with a high of 25. And Sunday, sunny with a high of 27. 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
5: A clean drive along the 401. You're seeing steady traffic between Belleville and Brockville. No reported delays through Napanee, Odessa, Kingston, or Gananoque, and no collisions reported. Showers ending tonight, then cloudy, a chance of showers with the risk of a thunderstorm, a low of 15. Friday, cloudy, a chance of showers in the afternoon, the risk of a thunderstorm, a high of 23. Saturday, a mix of sun and cloud, a chance of showers with a high of 25. And Sunday, sunny with a high of 27. 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

0: 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Here's what's happening in Greater Napanee.
1: Cloudy with a 60% chance of showers tonight and a risk of a thunderstorm down to a low of 15. Good afternoon. I'm Emily Chapwood. Greater Napanee says a hazardous materials incident on Kimmett Side Road has been contained and poses no risk to the public. The Tuesday incident involved a gaseous release believed to be a nitrous oxide mixture caused by industrial chemicals used in precious metal recycling. Evacuated residents later returned home and all businesses resumed operations. The Mohawks of the Bay of Quinte have officially opened their new elder care home, a new 128 long-term care facility in Tyendinaga Mohawk territory. The home will provide culturally appropriate care while helping elders connect to family, language, and traditions. Chief R. Donald Miracle called the facility a promise to our elders. Brian Lowry's decades of service as a teacher, karate instructor, and volunteer have earned him Greater Napanee's 2026 Senior of the Year Award. Deputy Mayor Brian Calver thanked Lowry for the influence he has had on local families.
2: Sensei, I can't even begin to explain what you've done for this community of ours, for myself and my family. I just wanted to get an opportunity to thank you publicly. Everybody keeps asking, you know, what did you do with your boys? How did your boys turn out so good? Well, sir, a lot of that was you, and I want to thank you for that.
1: Lowry, who moved to Napanee more than 60 years ago, said he still has more to give.
3: I know there's so much more that I could have done, and I'm not finished yet. I still have a few years left in me, and fortunately, a couple of years ago, my family moved from Ottawa to just around the corner from me, and they're slowly starting to integrate into the Napanee Karate Club, and without them, I wouldn't have been able to continue. So I'm going to continue for as long as I can.
1: Learn more about the award at napaneetoday.ca. In sports, the Blue Jays welcome the Rangers tonight, and week four of the CFL kicks off tonight with the Blue Bombers hosting the Elk. The next time you're scrolling through your phone, visit napaneetoday.ca and see what Greater Napanee is talking about.

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1: Canadian and U.S. markets finished mostly higher today, with the S&P/TSX gaining on strength in industrial and material stocks, while Wall Street was mixed as investors balanced upbeat U.S. economic data and strong AI chip earnings against lingering concerns over inflation, interest rates, and weakness in some large technology names. The S&P/TSX Composite Index was up 114 points at 34,850. In New York, the Dow Jones Industrial Average was up 72 points at 51,920. The S&P 500 Index was down 1 point at 7,357, while the NASDAQ Composite was down 118 points at 25,359. The Canadian dollar traded for 70.4 cents U.S. The crude oil contract was up $1.57 at $71.91 per barrel, and the gold contract was up $35 at $4,044 an ounce. 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
2: Both directions are moving well on the 401 between Belleville and Brockville, Napanee, Odessa, Kingston, and Gananoque. All in good shape with no problems reported. Showers ending tonight, then cloudy, a chance of showers with the risk of a thunderstorm, a low of 15. Friday, cloudy, a chance of showers in the afternoon, the risk of a thunderstorm, a high of 23. Saturday, a mix of sun and cloud, a chance of showers with a high of 25. And Sunday, sunny with a high of 27. 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

0: FM. This is Steve Gregory. Well, they say that about 1 in 10 adults 45 and older have worsening memory. And one way you can help that, believe it or not, is by brushing your teeth with your non-dominant hand. Recommend you start doing everyday tasks with your wrong hand. Say when you switch hands, your brain's got to pay closer attention, create a new strategy, and that extra challenge will activate different areas of the brain involved in planning, coordination, and focus, and over time will strengthen connections between brain cells. If you've ever thrown a ball with your opposite hand, you know how weird it can feel. Luckily, there'll be nobody watching you when you try brushing your teeth that way. I'm going to give this a shot. Hopefully, I don't poke my eye out.
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8: The 401 remains problem-free. Traffic is moving well eastbound and westbound between Belleville and Brockville. That includes Napanee, Odessa, Kingston, and Gananoque. Showers ending tonight, then cloudy, a chance of showers with the risk of a thunderstorm, a low of 15. Friday, cloudy, a chance of showers in the afternoon, the risk of a thunderstorm, a high of 23. Saturday, a mix of sun and cloud, a chance of showers with a high of 25. And Sunday, sunny with a high of 27. 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
1: My FM, this is Steve Gregory. Well, would you move to a more affordable city if you're able to find a job or work remotely? 51% of people in Toronto, Montreal, and Vancouver would. Royal LePage is ranked the top cities on affordability. Of the top 10, only one in Ontario. If you squeeze that out to 11, there are two, including Windsor and Thunder Bay. This is based on the percentage of income you need to cover a mortgage payment. Windsor at 28.7%, Thunder Bay at 20.3%, and topping the list, Lethbridge, Alberta, where your percentage of income would have to be 18.9%. And to put all that in perspective, in Toronto, the average monthly mortgage payment exceeds 110% of after-tax family income. Wow.
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7: No concerns along the 401. Expect a good drive between Belleville and Brockville. Traffic is moving steady. No reported incidents through Napanee, Odessa, Kingston, or Gananoque. Showers ending tonight, then cloudy, a chance of showers with the risk of a thunderstorm, a low of 15. Friday, cloudy, a chance of showers in the afternoon, the risk of a thunderstorm, a high of 23. Saturday, a mix of sun and cloud, a chance of showers with a high of 25. And Sunday, sunny with a high of 27. 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
1: Cloudy with a 60% chance of showers and a risk of a thunderstorm this evening and tonight, down to a low of 15. Good afternoon, I'm Emily Chapwood. Council in Greater Napanee will not move ahead with a feasibility study for a new recreation facility this term, citing cost concerns. The study, estimated up to $150,000, could be partly funded through development charges. Staff recommended deferring the decision. Councilors agreed, with Deputy Mayor Brian Calvert saying he could not justify the expense at this time. Lennox 19 County Council delayed a decision on removing heritage trees along County Road 9 and Highway 41 after residents raised strong concerns at a public meeting. County staff said removal was based on engineering standards and liability concerns, while council directed staff to study alternatives and no immediate tree removals were approved. Ontario will increase speed limits to 110 kilometers per hour on an additional 938 kilometers of provincial highways starting Friday, including sections of Highway 401 and Highway 416 in eastern Ontario. The transportation minister says this change will improve travel times. The province's highways selected for the increase have undergone technical reviews to ensure they can safely support higher speeds. Ontario drivers are being reminded that the move-over law is not optional. The OPP say drivers must be ready to react when they see emergency lights ahead. OPP Surgeon Aaron Cranton says the law is clear when vehicles are stopped at the roadside.
2: The law requires drivers to slow down and proceed with caution when passing an emergency vehicle parked on the side of the highway with its lights activated. If it's a single lane, your duty is to slow down. So we understand that it's not always feasible to move over safely.
1: The reminder follows a serious crash involving an OPP cruiser earlier this month. In sports, the Blue Jays welcome the Rangers tonight. Week 4 of the CFL kicks off tonight with the Blue Bombers hosting the Elk. And at the World Cup, Canada has officially qualified for the round of 32, even after their 2-1 loss to Switzerland yesterday. Canada places second in their group, meaning they face South Africa in Los Angeles on Sunday. The next time you're scrolling through your phone, visit napaneetoday.ca and see what Greater Napanee is talking about. 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
2: If you're on the 401, you're finding clear conditions and steady traffic in both directions between Belleville and Brockville, and it's looking good through Napanee, Odessa, Kingston, and Gananoque. Showers ending tonight, then cloudy, a chance of showers with the risk of a thunderstorm, a low of 15. Friday, cloudy, a chance of showers in the afternoon, the risk of a thunderstorm, a high of 23. Saturday, a mix of sun and cloud, a chance of showers with a high of 25. And Sunday, sunny with a high of 27. 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

0: Coming up, we are going to tell you about your MyFM family vacation. Name that tune. Hey, it's Emily. Hope you're enjoying your Thursday evening. And on the way here on MyFM, we are also going to have the impossible question of the day, plus so much more. We are all getting into that coming up right here on MyFM.
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0: 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Hey, it is Emily. 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Name that tune. 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Coming up tomorrow, we'll have another clip. And plus two, don't forget, we'll also have some recaps as well for all the songs of the week. 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
6: The 401 is in good shape. Eastbound and westbound lanes are moving well between Belleville and Brockville. No collisions or delays reported through Napanee, Odessa, Kingston, or Gananoque. Showers ending tonight, then cloudy, a chance of showers with the risk of a thunderstorm, a low of 15. Friday, cloudy, a chance of showers in the afternoon, the risk of a thunderstorm, a high of 23. Saturday, a mix of sun and cloud, a chance of showers with a high of 25. And Sunday, sunny with a high of 27. 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

0: 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It's Emily. Well, Team Canada next game is going to be against South Africa coming up on Sunday at 3 o'clock. So got me thinking, are you going to just watch at home? Are you planning on watching with a bunch of people? I always find when you watch different sports with a group of people, it gets you more excited. Even if you're not too sure what's happening, when everyone else is cheering, you feel like you want to cheer too. So got me curious. Are you planning on watching this Sunday, 3 o'clock, 855-WIN-MYFM.
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9: 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Open 7 days a week at 777B Highway 49, Tyndonega, Mohawk Territory. Mohawk Duty Free, Mohawk Nation's best station, brother.
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10: If you're on the 401, things are in good shape. Traffic continues to move well between Belleville and Brockville, both directions. Also seeing clear conditions through Napanee, Odessa, Kingston, and Gananoque with no collisions reported. Showers ending tonight, then cloudy, a chance of showers with the risk of a thunderstorm, a low of 15. Friday, cloudy, a chance of showers in the afternoon, the risk of a thunderstorm, a high of 23. Saturday, a mix of sun and cloud, a chance of showers with a high of 25. And Sunday, sunny with a high of 27. 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Stay on time and up to date with 401 traffic and weather together tomorrow morning starting at 6.
0: 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It's Emily. Lots of people jumping on the bandwagon of soccer, it seems, over on our text line. Coming up, I'm going to test your knowledge with an impossible question of the day. Right now, we got Shakira.

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0: 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It is Emily. So apparently a third of people have bought this because they were influenced by a friend. It turns out it's an air fryer. I make so many things in my air fryer. 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So if that's influencing you, you're one of the one third of people that may go buy that because of that. Coming up, we are going to talk about Taylor Swift and her guest list at her wedding. All that and more on the way.
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9: Greater Napanee's three-day forecast from the MyFM Weather Center. Cloudy with a 60% chance of showers and a risk of a thunderstorm this evening and overnight, down to a low of 15. Tomorrow, mainly cloudy with a chance of showers in the afternoon, a high

AFM, your at work and at home station. Hey, it is Emily. Well, this is interesting. So, you know how Taylor Swift was besties with Blake Lively? Well, it seems maybe there's some rumors saying that she may not be at her wedding coming up next weekend, which is probably on purpose because Blake Lively having her drama with Justin Baldoni, that little falling out there. It kind of seems like maybe Taylor's protecting her PR image with her guest list. So it got me thinking, is this something right to do if you're friends with somebody but they're going through that? Are you right to cut that off? I feel like that's a pretty strong accusation with Blake Lively and all that going on. I kind of don't blame her that much. What are your thoughts, though? 855-WIN-MY-FM.

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